0: Willie, I got something for you.
1: Well, what is that?
0: I got you a Christmas present.
1: Christmas present?
0: Yeah.
1: But this ain't Christmas. Why, this ain't nothing but Christmas Eve.
0: Oh, Willie.

0: 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I've been waiting all year.
1: 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I don't want to wait no more.
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1: You did?
2: 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It gives you a peep at it.
1: Oh, no, no, no.

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What's mine, now yours. I'm

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That I must, above all things, love myself. That I must, above all things, love myself. I saw a girl in the crowd, I ran over, I shouted out, I asked her if I could take her out, but she said that she didn't want to. I changed the sheets on my bed, I combed the hairs across my head, I sucked

song with 100 lines. 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I walked her through the trembling pines, but she just even then didn't want to. She just never wants to. I thought I'd try another tack. I drank a liter of cognac. I threw it down upon her back, but she just laughed and said that she just didn't want to. I thought I'd have another go. 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I felt my mouth sell my soul must feel when she said that she just never wanted to. She just didn't want to. I got the no.

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The one alone that's in the night, I took a motorcycle ride, saw you looking mean evil, spitting fire from your eyes. Rockabilly queen, about to kick start your machine, like a fighter pilot flying off to war. 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

think about busy cities with transport fumes and cigarette smoke and bad breath. 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
1: Alice, Alfred, Anthony, Charles, Henry, Elizabeth, Joan, John, George, Joseph, Louis, Louise, Michael, Mary, Peter, Paul, Berlin, Boston, Brussels, Chicago, London, Los Angeles, Madrid, Mexico, Miami, Montreal, Moscow, Newport, Argentina, Austria, Belgium, California,
2: 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Rap, rap, rap, it's called a... well, anyway.

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1: No, Daddy just worked with him.
0: You just worked with that puppet?
1: Yep. Yeah.

Black coat of the man who walked the scene as his piano four fight watch out the screen as